absolutely Kwangwanru, my God. What was bigger? I don't think there was anything at that time, no doubt about that. Simba and Konde Boy Kind, and it's Kwangwanru right here on Classic 105. Welcome to your home of good times and good. It's an amazing vibes. It's the weekend after all, by the way. Jen Alice Mustafa, very good morning to Janet Ako, the blessed one, the favorite one. Cliff K. My superstar, VIP Niaji Boy Boy. Are you well? Mr. Patrick Rudiger, I salute to Mr. Elvis Kibet Karibu San, and thank you for all your love today. Okay, and while we could be talking about everything you need to know about you and managing to do the things you need to do, and it's all got to do with WapiPay. If you've not downloaded it, please do. If you deal with China and any of your Chinese suppliers, you've never had a better chance to move money right now. In fact, you can actually work with Nigeria. All those details are on the way. This morning, our moment of inspiration comes from a young man who works at Delamere. Delamere, the pineapple factory. There's something he said, and there's a question he asked me on social media because he needs a lot of help. But what he asked me is what I concentrated on, and I want to ask you the same question this morning. When you're quiet and you've got time to reflect and time to absorb your environment and talk to yourself, I want you to ask yourself this question. How can I lose when I started with nothing? How do you even answer that question? How do I lose when I started with nothing? The world works in that way. It moves from a point and outwards to a direction. And that was his thinking. Everything can only get better because it's impossible to fall off the floor. You cannot fall off the floor. It is the floor. It is the law of the law. Anything that happens after this can only get better. So I'll ask you that question again. How can I lose when I started

0: He actually checked himself into hospital because he was not feeling quite well, but he's still there and we wish him the best. So prayers up for Lionel Richie Tafadhali. Vian Nyamua, very, very good morning to you. Philip Madeka Wamboni, good morning. How are you? Welcome to the weekend. It starts right here, right now. Kelvin Mwangi, Gil Nasiali also in the building. Emmanuel Kipsang, Kipsang, a very good morning to you. Alex Omari, you know you're the soul guru around here. Newton Wachia, good morning to you, Newton. Are you keeping well? Nice to see you. Moses Katela, Evans Karani is also in the building. Thank you for your love and a good morning to you, Sal Odida. Hello, sweetheart. Are you keeping well? Nice to be in your company this morning. Thank you for choosing Maina and King Anya. Another big weekend banger is on the way next. 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
1: 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Kasheshe. Did you hear this?
2: As you imagine, there's a lady juicy amenonolewa Vitz, now the boyfriend. Because Maya alikuwa anataka Mercedes. That's when she realized I'm pendi. You amenonolewa Vitz badala ya Mercedes. Now boy child, mtu ambaye ashukuru juu ya queen cake. 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
3: Kama if she cannot appreciate a queen cake.
2: If she cannot appreciate a queen cake, huyo wachana na hata hiyo keki kubwa hata appreciate. 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Vitz is a lot of money, it's almost 1 million.
3: They're very expensive, by the way. They are very expensive.
2: She said, that's how I knew he doesn't love me.
3: That's what she
2: it
3: said.
2: It was over. I saw the Kavitz, I knew it's over. Na bado akurudisha hiyo Vitz.
3: And that's when I knew he doesn't love me.
2: Yeah. I knew what? It's over. It's a wrap. Girl. Baby girl. It's a wrap. Sasa unajua na discuss na wale wasichana wengine. The other girlfriends.
3: Hey, baby girl.
2: Yeah.
3: Babes.
2: What's that? Of all cars, seriously, me, Dudu? Akadudu? Seriously, do I look like a Vitz, surely? Unataka Mercedes? Yeah?
3: Auntie, honestly, me, a Dudu?
2: Of all people. Baby girl.
3: Let me tell you, if he ain't up to your standards,
2: yeah,
3: drop him. Oh. Like it's hot.
2: I drop it like a hot potato. Kijama kimepambana hapa kinunue Vitz mama yake ananyeshewa na mvua. Na kiliachwa.
3: Baby girl.
2: Me?
3: A Dudu.
2: Read. Am I that? What? God, what? Am I that cheap cash? What?
1: Kasheshe. Chanuka. Be in the know with Maina and Kingangi in the morning. 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
10: The Argentinian Football Association has arranged for all matches across its men's and women's competitions on the next match day to stop in the 10th minute for a minute of applause in recognition of Lionel Messi. This comes a day after captain Lionel Messi announced his retirement from international football at the age of 39. The Inter Miami forward leaves the scene as Argentina all-time record top scorer with 125 goals from 207 games. He led Argentina to the World Cup, two Copa America titles and the Finalissima. The Ghana Football Association has reached an agreement with Carlos Queiroz to continue as head coach of the Black Stars, the Portuguese manager's previous mandate, which included leading Ghana at the just-concluded FIFA World Cup, ended in July. However, following discussions between the coach and the Ghanaian Federation, the parties agreed on a new coaching deal. The GFA says Queiroz's international experience and technical knowledge were key factors in the decision to retain him until the 2027 AFCON. That's your sport on Classic 105. I'm Suzanne Kimasha.
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2: And a very good morning to you, Nora Kawira Meriti. I see you, Joel Chuma. A very good morning to you, Jennifer Kanyidi. Once again, Karibu Sana. Kipleting, Manuela Sanovel. Good morning. I hope you're well. Mr. Brown, a very good morning to you too. And welcome to the weekend. It starts right here, right now. And Nathan Jaroge. Good morning, Nathan. Are you keeping well? Thank you for the love. Philip Mathekoma Mboni, once again, Karibu Sana to the weekend. It starts right here, right now. Vian Nyamo, are you good?
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0: thank you for choosing My Name King in the Morning. My God, these guys will kill us one day. They'll come up with a song that is 10 times Kwangwaru and we shall all die. Kiangai, can't wait for that. Can you imagine dying of good music? My God, that's the best death ever. Sammy Murambi, a very good morning to you. Welcome to the weekend. It starts right here, right now. And a very good morning to Mr. Patrick Rudiger, Mozua Sialia Koriama Baringo. A very, very good morning to you. Thank you. Kisirani Sumbufu Matuda Mambo VP. Are you keeping well? Welcome to My Name Kingangi in the morning.
1: 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Strange, but true. Classic Mind Benders.
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0: 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A cork right there. If you don't finish the wine, all you've got to do is simply turn it around and reinsert it. And he got it. But he took 30 G's. Nima.
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0: Yeah. They thought you knew the answer.
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0: Can I first of all do a disclaimer here?
4: Yeah.
0: If Kengai wanted to know the answer, I would tell him. But he's never wanted to know the answer. So please don't ask him. But if you wanted to, angebebana na iyo mzigo mbaka.
4: Mi hakuna kitu naambia kwa hapa.
0: Hold on, you cannot say that.
4: Hapa hakuna kitu naambia kwa.
0: What even hakuna?
4: It's very painful because hata ule mtu anafaa kuniongeza mshahara ni huyu nimekaa naye hapa. Yeah? I don't know.
0: What do you mean? What do you say?
4: You are my immediate boss. I don't know. Ni recommend pesa unafaa kuniongeza.
0: Oh my God.
4: Nimeona jana tuko number one.
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5: President William Ruto has ordered a crackdown on foreigners operating small businesses in Kenya, directing the government to begin the exercise next Monday. Speaking while hosting MSME traders at State House, Ruto said foreigners engaged in small-scale trade would be shut down, arguing such businesses should be reserved for Kenyans. He said the parliament is also considering the Local Content Bill 2025 and amendments to the Public Procurement Act to promote local hiring and restrict foreign participation in selected sectors. The Ministry of Roads and Infrastructure has been directed to complete the unclogging and desilting of drainage systems in cities and major towns ahead of the forecast El Nino rains. DP Kithure Kindiki said clearing open drains would improve water flow and reduce urban flooding risks. He added that the government was finalizing mapping of flood-prone areas to guide preparedness, evacuation and response measures during heavy rainfall.
6: We have instructed the ministry responsible for infrastructure to ensure we do corrective action that will make sure that our roads, our airstrips are fit for use in case of emergency.
5: Former DP Rigathi Gachagua has questioned the police investigation into the abduction of Standard Group Associate Editor Alex Kiprotich. The DCP leader claims the probe will not yield results because police can't investigate their own colleagues. He alleges the abduction was linked to Kiprotich's planned investigative story on compensation of Mau Forest evictees. Gachagua has challenged Police IG Douglas Kanja to release findings of previous investigations into other alleged cases. Police IG Douglas Kanja says effective election security will require stronger coordination between police and other agencies. It says the National Police Service will align security operations with electoral laws and IBC processes while developing deployment and communication plans. It says authorities will also work to identify potential threats, protect electoral personnel and infrastructure, and strengthen the capacity of officers through training ahead of the 2027 polls.
7: The roadmap emphasizes professional, impartial policing throughout the electioneering period. The same is reinforced by principles of neutrality, non-discrimination, accountability, and adherence to the rule of law.
5: NCIC is calling for early warning and risk analysis to help prevent election-related violence ahead of the 2027 general election. Chairperson Kefa Omai says authorities should focus on prevention, mitigation and continuous monitoring rather than responding after conflict has already escalated. Omai warns that delayed intervention can worsen tensions and says response measures must be

0: threat also of losing it.
1: Well, I'll tell you what, I'm going to double your winnings. It's going to be 60,000 shillings.
0: Okay.
1: And thank you so much for loving Classic 105. We love you very, very much. And have a great day.
0: I love you. Yeah, we love you so.
1: Asante. Sikunjema.
0: Sikunjema pia nawe.
1: Asante. Oh.

doubt about that. Patrick Damoya, very, very good morning to you, Patrick Damoya. Hope you're well. Kevo Wanzuko, Kelvin Mwangi also in the building. George Best, VP1GB. Are you keeping well? Thank you so much for sharing your company with us. Jairus Nyakagwa, a good morning to you. And a very good morning to you, Mr. Owiti, John Owiti, Mambo VP Blackie. I hope you're keeping well. Okay, stand by because I've got a duo. Oh, when these two came together, first of all, I didn't believe it would work because I was actually in that conversation. Then they recorded it, and then we all went absolutely bonkers. So stand by, they're coming up in a very, very short while. Right now, it's all about you being able to get a bank, not just your biashara, but a bank that's also got your back as an individual. What am I talking about here? It's Family Bank, because your business can have the opportunity and the customers and all the contracts, but if cash flow is a problem, then you've got a problem. That's why Family Bank's trade finance solutions can help you as a biashara manage those trade needs, from stock financing, LPO financing, invoice discounting, import duty financing, letters of credits and guarantees as well.

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12: Pierre-Emerick Aubameyang has officially decided to quit playing for the Gabon national team. The 37-year-old striker announced his international retirement following a massive controversy surrounding the 2025 AFCON tournament. The former Arsenal striker says he felt humiliated by his exclusion and subsequent reinstatement after the 2025 AFCON in Morocco. The all-time top scorer in the history of the Panthers was singled out by the Gabonese government as being responsible for the AFCON failure. Lewis Hamilton hopes Ferrari have the car to fight for victory at their home circuit at the Italian Grand Prix, a weekend in which they'll introduce an engine upgrade for both drivers. The upgrade will be Ferrari's second on the power unit side this season, after they were granted 2 development opportunities by the FIA. Ferrari endured a disappointing Monza last year, finishing 4th and 6th, but hopes are higher for 2026, despite a more competitive season in which they remain in world title contention. That's your sport on Classic 105. I'm Suzanne Kimashi.
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0: make it happen. Welcome to my name, King Ang, in the morning, and thank you for choosing us. It is a TBT, but weekend written all over it. A very good morning to you. Benja, I salute you as well. Thank you so much. Jairus Nakagwa, Mambo VP, are you well today? Thank you so much, Hussein Tamadoni. Salimia Mwemasana, I hope he's having the time of his life at school, because that's what it's all about. Okay, so my question is, what has doing biashara taught you? Family Bank is not just your bank binafs, it's also the bank for biashara. And moving your business needs some help, we all know that. Good thing is, no matter the kind of help you need, Family Bank have got it for you. Keep calling on 0711-046-105 Tafadhali. I've got 5,000 shillings sitting right here waiting for you.
1: Now it's official. Apostle Joshua Selman amingia. Apostle Joshua Selman.
0: Who's that?
1: Rema Feast.
0: Rema Feast.
1: Sasa, ndio imeanza. Mweke screen zingine pale National Archive. Tajab basan.
0: Where is he performing?
1: Takwa Uhuru Park.
0: Uhuru Park?
1: It's happening at Uhuru Park. Ajawai jaivo. You know what's
0: happening? Gardens or Park?
1: Park. Pale hivo. Park. Uhuru Park. Hey. You'll not be following Rema Feast. It's a big one.
0: I'm not so inclined in that direction.
1: Don't worry. You'll get a hang of it. Don't worry. Represent. Now, there's something happening. First of all, ladies wanasema wameanza kunyang'anywa wigs.
0: What do you mean?
1: Wigs wananyang'anywa town.
0: Kwa barabara.
1: 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Yeah? 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
0: wili za mtu. 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
1: 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Na hii kuna zile fake.
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morning, King Ang in the morning. Thank you for your choice of us today. Thank you. Taru Sarap Saranea, very good morning to you. Baria Kimilili, I hope everyone there is very, very good. A very good morning to you, Patrick Rudiger. Dickie's Auto in Bamburi. Good morning, Simon. How is Dickie's Auto? I hope you're well and welcome to the weekend and thank you for your company. We appreciate you. Mike Michael, a very, very good morning to you. A very, very good morning to you and I hope you are keeping well. Okay, King Ang is on the way. There's a pertinent question we need to ask ourselves about society. Because there's something that's happening and we're totally, absolutely ignoring it. Well, we will not any further. It's on the way next, so you better stand by right now. It's all about you and your business. Family.

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5: Kenya's under-15 boys have been drawn in Group A at the 2026 CAF African Schools Football SEKAFA qualifiers in Kigali, Rwanda. Kenya will battle host Rwanda, Sudan and Tanzania, while Uganda will face Somalia, South Sudan and Burundi in Pool B. According to the draw conducted yesterday, the Kenya under-15 girls will battle Tanzania, Sudan and Somalia in Group B, while host Rwanda will entertain Burundi, South Sudan and Uganda in Group A. The boys' team head coach Patrick Nyale is confident they'll perform well.
6: The bonding is fantastic. They're all looking forward to Rwanda. We've tried to get some bits perfected. I'm glad the several friendlies we've done, and we've just been doing the final touches on our finishing, and we are looking forward to Rwanda.
5: Former Kariobangi Shark striker Masud Juma has officially joined Jordan Premier League champions Al Hussein SC. The 31-year-old Harambee Star striker joins the Jordan Giants as a free agent following his departure from Lebanese club Al Nejma SC last month. Since the beginning of his professional career with Shabana in 2014, Juma has played for 15 clubs, with his latest move adding another chapter to a career that's taken him across Kenya, Africa, Middle East and Asia. That's your sport on Classic 105. I'm Susan Kimashe.
0: 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Don't get distracted. Only one conversation matters. The fun conversation with

0: taking us to 105. That's why we are your home of good times. Young greetings, Kion Gozi. A good morning to you, compadre. It's pretty together, my settlement, my 10 of 10. A very, very good morning to you. I hope you're well. Jackie, a very good morning to you. Are you keeping well? Thank you so much. Mwalimu is your Kayamba. Mm. I want to give a Kayamba to Benjamin and Gerald and everyone at Pax Manor. Mm. I mean to Pax Manor.
1: Mm-hmm.
0: Huh? Yeah. It's in Mufaiga.
1: Why?
0: The gate is written strictly by reservation only. You got the best lamb chops ever. Thank you so much, Pax Manor. Gerald and the rest of the gang. Benjamin, thank you so much for your love. We appreciate you. I really enjoyed myself. Asante San, and thank you for choosing Classic 105. All right, we are talking about this wigs. There's a new craze, ladies. You better beware. As you walk in town, people are snatching wigs right off your heads. And they're expensive. And that's what makes it a worrisome affair. Why do with them? What can we do without them? That's the question we're asking. Hello.
2: Hello, Classic.
0: Good morning.
2: Good morning, sir.
0: Yes, sir.
2: My name is Musiri Anthony.
0: Uh-huh.
2: How are you doing, sir?
0: I'm fine, thank you. What about you?
2: I'm very okay.
0: Uh-huh. Niambie.
2: Hey, ito beki mukonayo leo.
0: Hey.
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0: Presented by Suzanne Kimashia.
6: Thousands of nurses and midwives from across the country are expected to converge in Nairobi today for a major procession to press the government to address their grievances. The Kenya National Union of Nurses and Midwives General Secretary Seth Panyako says about 200 health workers from each county are expected to take part. The procession will begin at Green Park before moving through the city to key government institutions. Party leader Ndindi Nyoro has warned IEBC and security agencies against allowing political interests to influence the management of Kenya's electoral process ahead of the 2027 general election. Speaking in a rally in Kandara constituency in Murang'a County, Nyoro said Kenyans were closely monitoring the conduct of institutions mandated to oversee elections and maintain security, insisting the public agencies must remain impartial and serve all citizens equally. President William Ruto is expected to tour Kajiado County this week from today until Saturday, with development being a key agenda of the tour. Ruto will inspect, among others, the Rombo Taveta Road, Rombo Irrigation Project, and the Affordable Housing Project in Loitoktok. He'll also inspect the Kimana Modern Market, Namanga Isinya Electricity Project, and the Kajiado Town Students' Hostels. Nairobi Governor Johnson Sakaja has launched a podcast dubbed Nairobi Let's Talk, which he says will serve as a digital browser where residents can discuss the city's challenges and development. Sakaja highlighted increased county revenue and programs, including Dishina County, while acknowledging delays in the planned waste-to-energy project. It says future episodes will focus on issues raised by Nairobians.
7: In the past, there used to be, like, chiefs would call people for a baraza and all that, and they would hear, citizens, I want to do a digital baraza. So welcome to this discussion with Nairobians on what affects you, what you don't know about the county, what you want to know.
6: The government plans to commission 21 county aggregation and industrial parks by March 2027 after DP Kithure Kindiki convened a meeting to address delays. 8 parks are expected to be commissioned by December, while 13 will be operational by March. Kindiki said the facilities will boost manufacturing and value addition at the grassroots, with each park initially specializing in products aligned with its county's economic potential.
8: You will see, for example, Wajir will be concentrating on camel milk and leather. Garissa will be concentrating on sunflower oil production. Kirinyaga will be concentrating on tomato paste.
6: Former DP Rigathi Gachagua has questioned the police investigation into the abduction of Standard Group Associate Editor Alex Kiprotich. The DCP leader claims the probe will not yield results because police can't investigate their own colleagues. He alleges the abduction was linked to Kiprotich's planned investigative story on compensation of Mau Forest evictees. Gachagua has challenged police IG Douglas Kanja to release findings of previous investigations into other alleged cases. Now you're up to date on Classic 105. I'm Suzanne Kimashi.
0: Classic 105 News Today. It's time to crack a big smile. All the laughs and all the fun. Maina and King Ongi in the morning on Classic 105.

0: Love is good, baby.
1: It certainly is. Currently the Co-Pilot. Hope you enjoyed that one. Welcome to your home of good times and goodies and awesome, beautiful weekend vibes as well. This is can only be my name, King Ang in the morning on a TBT. David Obongo, good morning to you. Philip Madeka Womboni, can see we're still together. Soldier Wamundoro, Jennifer Kanyeri, good morning, my sweetheart. I hope you're good. And thank you for choosing Minor and King Ang in our big class on the five birthday we're celebrating today. There's a young king called Kyrie. Kyrie, you turned 2 years old today. 2 years of pure joy since you came into our lives. That's from Kyrie Kimeo. Kyrie Kimeo, you wish Kyrie happy birthday. May you grow in health, wisdom, and endless happiness. Your mom loves you so much. Happy blessed birthday, Kyrie Kimeo, from your grandmother, Janet Tayoko, the blessed one, the favorite one, and everyone here on Classic 105. Young Kyrie, happy birthday. We celebrate you immensely. Okay, let's talk about what appears to be absolute pure magic. Have you checked out Samsung Connected Living? Okay, let me tell you something. Your Samsung Galaxy smartphone can connect you to your Samsung consumer electronics, from electronics to appliances to everyday routines. 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I know it sounds crazy. You can literally control your household appliances from your Samsung smartphone wherever you are. I know it's crazy. Now, on top of that, they've got some amazing discounts. I'm going to tell you all about those because that's another story for another time. And that information is on the way next.
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7: Kwa barabara.
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7: za mtu. 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
6: Yeah. 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
7: Hold on, they're being snatched off their heads.
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7: Why am I laughing?
6: It's
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0: Kenya's inflation eased slightly to 6.5% in July 2026 from 6.6% according to Central Bank of Kenya data. Core inflation stood at 3.4%, while non-core inflation surged at 14.7%. Irish potatoes rose from 32%, tomatoes 29.3%, diesel 26.8%, and petrol 15.7%. Sugar prices fell to 10.8%, while sifted maize flour declined 2.6%. Meanwhile, Kenyan entrepreneurs are increasingly turning into side hustles and small businesses as 89% of households are facing rising living costs, according to Tala's 2026 Money March report. Business ownership is growing while 91% of borrowers rely on digital credit during emergencies. The report urges entrepreneurs to borrow on purpose, separate personal and business finances, manage cash flow, maintain records, and ensure loans support sustainable growth and repayment. That's your business news. I'm Tony Ngala.
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0: Kublink, Kiangai. Welcome to Classic 105. That's why we are your home of good times and good. It's welcome to the weekend, by the way. It starts right here, right now. Once again, a big Classic 105, but they're going out to Kyrie. Kyrie Kimeo turns 2 years old today. From your grandmom, Janet Ayako, the blessed one, the favorite one. Happy birthday, Kyrie. May you grow up to be the king you were destined to be. Another big Classic 105, but by the way, Maggie Rudiger, good morning to you. Your big brother, Patrick, would like to wish you a happy birthday. Maggie, from everyone here on Classic 105. Happy, happy, happy birthday. And thank you for loving Classic 105. We love you right back. Now, talking of Nakuru, Al Capone opens in Nakuru tonight or tomorrow night. My God, it's going to be crazy. Congratulations, Al Capone. Welcome to Nax Vegas. You know we love you here on Classic 105. And we wish you all the best, Al Capone. Tunapenda sana, tena sana. 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
0: Morning to you, Nancy Chirop, my darling. I hope you're keeping well. Thank you so much for choosing Classic 105. Now, Metro and Sambo Basso is moving pretty well right now. So thank you so much for that. We appreciate you. Kiamburu is moving much better than it was earlier on. So I'll sign this up for that. Look up as well. Nelson, you're right there.
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0: And a good morning to you, Kenny Elder. I hope you're well this morning. Karim Sana to the weekend. It starts right here, right now. And a good morning to you, Nancy Chirop, once again. I always appreciate your traffic update, sweetheart. Always know that. Never forget that. 2027. Hiya, good morning. Sabul, Arab Sabul, good morning to you. Felix Kiprotich, what's going on, big boy? Sal Odida, my darling. Cliffus Kenya, there. Very good morning to you. And Soldier Wamundoro, David Obongo, once again. Always a pleasure. The weekend is here. Thank you so much.
1: 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Feel good as the day passes by. Classic 105. Good times and great hits.

0: and thank you for choosing us today. A very good morning to you, Karis. 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Loosen up a bit and laugh a little. Live a little, Karis. You're going to be okay. Vincent Atei, good morning to you. Thomas Pikemoy, good morning to you, Thomas Pikemoy. I hope you will. Alex Gide is also in the building. Thank you so much for your company. A very good morning to you, Dr. Alfred Letemeria Bariasubui. Are you keeping well? Is the weekend ready for you? I hope it is now. Kingangi's Anthem is on the way next. This one, I mean, there's only one way to really welcome the weekend. It's on the way next on Kingangi's Anthems. Next.
1: 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Good times and great hits.
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0: Mwalimu asked me a question. He did not know how pertinent it is. Is it a must you wear these things?
3: Kuna utu tuwiki tuwa wana pia tuwa takataka na tuju utu tunakaa unakaa. 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
4: Oh my God.
3: Kuna hizo wig wanatafuta.
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3: 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I know someone who can do it better.
4: Oh my God.
3: Kuna hizo wigs wanatafuta, sio hiyo.
4: Oh my God. Ladies, if you don't wear wigs, will you die? Sio. That's a question Bolibu asked me. Will you die?
3: Sio totu wigu na anika na vest.
4: Then.
3: Oh
4: my God.
3: Oh, did you know, have I told your ladies, if men were to be asked, hata wakaivo wako, wanumu utakao tukienyeji vile mlikutana, hivyo, don't change, hivyo, you need to meet those girls wakalia mbeo huko, nini huko, kwe ugejata, tule tunacharo, tunaenda kinyozi na wewe, kana nyoleo hapa, na una nyoleo hapa, kana chagua style number 27, na wewe, nikidevu wakana. Na kana yako line ya kiroli hapo.
4: Oh my God. 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
3: Kani kama wipers ushwa.
4: Make men understand why these things are important.
3: Have they ever asked their men
4: who told
3: they
4: you they're dressing for you? Let's start there.
3: You know, they are ours no, also. You yours, need to ask your husband.
4: Who told you they're dressing for you?
3: You need to ask your husband what. 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
4: Oh my.
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4: 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Oh, at it by the Kegedi.
3: 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I don't know.
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3: Pyramids FC are expected to arrive in Nairobi in the evening ahead of their CAF Champions League preliminary round tie against Gor Mahia. The Egyptian side will train at the police circle grounds for 2 days before having a feel of the Nyayo Stadium pitch on Saturday, a day before their CAF Champions League first leg clash against Kogalo. The 2024 Champions League winners start as favourites as Kogalo hopes to upset them with a return leg set for a week later in Cairo. Melkia Strikers will be seeking to move closer to the 11th Women's African Volleyball Championships title with victory over rivals Cameroon in the semi-finals in the evening. Melkia overcame Algeria 3-1 in the quarter-finals on Tuesday and will be seeking victory for a slot in the finals with the World Championships and the 2028 Los Angeles Olympic slots at stake. The match starts at 7 p.m. with Egypt battling Rwanda in the first semis at 4 p.m. Melkia head coach Geoffrey Omondi is confident of victory.
4: Together with my team, we are very happy because it was a tough match. Algeria played more of technical than power volleyball. We are very prepared for Cameroon. We have watched them play. I might not say the plan here because they are watching, but I have a plan for Cameroon.
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0: Kenuthia Supercuts in Hullingham. Thank you so much, Kenuthia Supercuts. Everyone from Pasta to, by the way, Mama Puru, a very good morning to you. Salimena Kenuthia Sauna. Kenuthia, thank you so, so much for having a heritage that has gone on more than 20 years. We love you. Kenuthia Supercuts in Hullingham, you are longevity itself, and we appreciate that. And thank you for choosing Classic 105. This is your home of good times. And with its Karanja the Copite, Nabado Tunengia anthems, or straight.
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0: Now, Nancy requested this song early in the morning when you're on Mombasa Road. I remember that. And I said, you know what, it's so good. We've had it before here on King Angie's Anthems. I think it deserves a rerun because, my God, this has got to be one of the most powerful songs to ever come out of the Republic of Kenya. Are you ready for the weekend? Is the weekend ready for you? It better be.

0: Big shout out to Hoffman Lounge. A very good morning to you. It's going to be a big weekend for you, and I wish you all the best. 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Okay, we need to wind things up today. We're going to leave it in the hands of a duo which used to be part of our staple diet. How we forgot about them, I do not know, and it's shame on us, by the way. But then it's a rocker, it's a banger, it's big, it's massive, and it's next.
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5: Learning has been disrupted at Jomo Kenyatta Boys High School in Bahati, Nakuru County following an overnight fire incident. The cause of the fire remains unknown, with authorities expected to launch investigations. The incident comes as the school has reportedly been closed three times this year. Meanwhile, students at Kirobong High School in Nakuru have gone on strike this morning, further disrupting learning as officials move to establish the cause of the unrest.
6: Zima moto ikuje huku bwana. Eh, hey.
7: Ah washikwe hawa, ah washikwe. Kuja. Ah, mnazima mkifanya nini? Shika hawa aki.
5: Kenya's insurance penetration rose to 2.63% in 2025, up from 2.45% in 2024, the highest level since 2016. Insurance density also increased from 7,573 shillings to 8,675 shillings per person. Nairobi continued to dominate the sector, accounting for 81.21% of total insurance premiums, followed by Mombasa at 3.3%, Kiambu County at 2.7%, and Nakuru at 1.8%. Nearly one in five children aged 12 to 17 across 21 countries experienced technology-facilitated sexual exploitation or abuse in a single year, according to UNICEF. The agency estimates about 20 million children were affected, including more than 15 million exposed to unwanted sexual content. UNICEF Executive Director Catherine Roussel says the findings reveal a painful reality and calls for stronger measures to protect children online. A 59-year-old Chinese national has died after reportedly losing consciousness and falling into a gold mining pit in Rarieda, Siaya County. Jiang Mingqia was working at a mining site in Lumba when he fell from a pit estimated to be 147 feet deep. Police say he sustained serious injuries and died at the scene. Investigations are underway to establish the circumstances surrounding the incident. Finally, police in Muka Makueni County investigating the discovery of human remains believed to be those of a 42-year-old man who went missing in March. The remains, including a skull and several bones, were found in a bushy area on family land in Mavivia village. Family members identified the deceased Benson Bidi Mutitwa through clothing recovered at the scene. Police suspect he may have been attacked by a wild animal. Now you are up to date on Classic 105. I'm Mark Gitao.
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0: all the way to the 6th and experience it for yourself. You can interact with their products. 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Asante sana, Caroline, and we're excited to experience what Connected Living is all about.
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0: News Today. DCP leaders have condemned the abduction of Standard Media editor Alex Kiprotich, terming the incident a violation of press freedom. Led by Secretary General John Methu, the leaders said journalists should not be treated as criminals for reporting on issues affecting the public. They called for journalists to be allowed to carry out their work without intimidation or harassment.
1: And from next week, we shall do what is needful to make sure that this issue of abducting, especially journalists, shall be known all over the world what William Ruto is doing.
2: So like this statement, I'm just reading it. It's not your statement. You don't know what is contained here. So nobody should abduct you because I read this statement.
0: Kirinyaga Governor Anne Waiguru has urged leaders to avoid what she calls politics of rhetoric and instead concentrate on development. Waiguru says the government is helping people and should be supported to continue delivering on its agenda. She has reiterated her support for President William Ruto, saying she backs his re-election unconditionally. Waiguru also says the opposition remains confused and may struggle to unite behind one presidential candidate.
3: Let us expand our businesses. Siasa haiweki kwa meza ikakuliwa. Sindio? Siasa haiweki kwa meza usomeshe watoto. Tujiendeze mbele.
0: Kirinyaga Central Member of Parliament Gachoke Gitari has urged President William Ruto to consider Kirinyaga Governor Anne Waiguru as his running mate in the 2027 general election. Speaking in Kirinyaga during an empowerment forum presided over by First Lady Rachel Ruto, the lawmaker praised Waiguru's performance as governor, saying her experience and track record in the county make her a strong candidate who could help boost Ruto's chances of securing re-election.
4: Tukimuita minji minji tunasema kazi yonge. Sababu ni mama anajua kufanya kazi. Na sababu we unaomba Mungu, even pray for it before you tell him so that he can accept. Mama Waiguru ametosha, hajatosha.
0: Kenya's insurance industry recorded strong growth in 2025 with gross direct premiums rising by 16.5% to 466.6 billion Kenyan shillings, up from 400.6 billion Kenyan shillings in 2024. According to Insurance Regulatory Authority, life insurance recorded the strongest growth, with premiums increasing by 23.2% to 236.29 billion Kenyan shillings. The life fund also grew by 22.9% to 990.27 billion Kenyan shillings, nearing the 1 trillion Kenyan shillings mark. Growth in deposit administration and personal pensions also reflected increased uptake of long-term savings and retirement products. Now you are up to date on Classic 105. I'm Mark Gitao.
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Very good afternoon to you. Welcome to Classic 105, good times and great hits. That was Trey Songz with Heart Attack. And I want us to get into the dilemma of the day. I want you to tell me which between these two is extremely dangerous. It can give you a heart attack. Is it looking poor in a group of rich people, you know, where you're poor, you're surrounded by everyone pulling up in big cars, you know, taking holidays, investing expensive dinners, wewe watu wakilipa expensive food, eh? You're just there calculating whether you can afford the chips you ordered or not, eh? Looking poor in a group of rich people. Or is it more dangerous to look rich in a crowd of people who have nothing? Looking rich in a crowd of poor people. Everyone thinks you have money. So you are there being called in every other contribution, fundraiser. Mtu akitaka loan, they come to you. Both situations can humble you, that is for sure. But which one is worse? Which one is dangerous? Looking poor among the rich or looking rich among the poor?

0: got Shaggy's voice, then we have Neo coming in with those smooth vocals. Two completely different styles, but somehow they just work, and that is what makes a good collaboration. You girl on Classic 105, good times and great hits. It brings us to the end of the 12 o'clock hour. Don't go anywhere, because at 1 I'm going to be bringing the great one at 1, and this is one of those timeless throwback hits you want to hear. Stick around, it's coming up right after the news.
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6: First Lady Rachel Ruto has urged women to work together through groups and table banking to improve their economic fortunes. Speaking in Kirinyaga, the First Lady said women should not remain on the sidelines but become entrepreneurs, investors, producers and leaders. She said collective action can help women move from savings to investment, building sustainable enterprises and creating opportunities for others.
7: You must be active participants, entrepreneurs, investors, producers, and leaders in our country's transformation.
6: Interior Principal Secretary Raymond Omolo has said an independent assessment has identified more than 2,000 critical cyber vulnerabilities and over 4.8 million leaked credentials in Kenya. Omolo says the findings confirm that the country's digital space is facing serious and growing threats with potentially far-reaching consequences. He says the evolving threat landscape requires security agencies to strengthen their capacity to prevent, investigative and prosecute cybercrime.
8: This reality gives new meaning to the responsibility entrusted on us. This is among the most serious responsibilities that I've carried out in my public service, that those

0: to hear it. Sing for your request. You sing it, we play it. Classic 105.
1: Hello, hi, Mike.
2: Hi, how are you?
1: I'm good.
2: Ahead, talk to me, my brother.
1: My name is Kisan. I wanted to sing for my request.
2: Okay, go ahead.
1: The song is Start It Up by Bob Marley and the Wailers.
2: Okay.
1: Little darling, stir it up. Come on, baby. Is that okay?
3: Okay, no, we'll forgive you because the song is actually hella slow, so we would have been here forever. But yes, that's going to be enough for today.
1: Thank you.
2: Alright, so Stir It Up by Bob Marley and the Wailers. It's coming up next, eh?
1: Thank you, salimika.

0: Yes, that just takes you way, way back. Like, by the way, this guy was so great in his time. Mm. He was once interviewed and asked, by the way, if he's a millionaire and whether or not he makes a lot of money.
1: Right.
0: And he replied with, what is money?
1: What is money, bro? Mm. It's just a piece of paper.
0: Money, yeah. You're the one who determines what value you have. So what is money? Yeah. And I was like, okay. Yeah. Must be nice being you.
1: Yeah, it's nice to say things like that when you're Bob Marley, bro.
0: When you're Bob Marley, yeah, cool. You can say words like that. Mm-hmm. Anyway, Kesho, another chance to sing your favorite song will be coming up.
1: Yes.
0: Yeah, courtesy of Brenda Boss.
1: Mm-hmm.
0: In the meantime, though, what does it take for you to score 5 out of 5? Let me tell you, Pwani brands are what you need. And in fact, you just need 5 of them.
1: You need Sawa, Ushindi, AfriSense, Detrex, and Onja. Now, if you get all 5 of these and put it together and do the maths, you'll realize that you've been given an unbeatable deal. Mm-hmm. It's Pwani back to school. Score a 5 out of 5.
0: Absolutely. And stay right here. There's something I need to advise ladies on.
1: Uh-huh.
0: And if you test me on this, I swear
1: you test me. Why are you fighting out of the gate?
0: No. If you test me, ayo mtihani utaanguka bwana.
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0: meantime, though, yes, things that you should never do for your man. So a recent
1: pause. Things you should never do for your man.
0: Yes, because you'll be doing it for him.
1: Oh, so don't do these things for him.
0: Yeah. Uh-huh. So because if you do it for him, he's gonna fail.
1: Let me change. Okay, describe the list, then I'll understand.
0: It's not a list. In fact, actually, it's one thing. And it's not, you should never do this. In fact, I'll change four to two, your man.
1: Two, okay. Yes,
0: yeah.
1: Different conversation. Uh-huh.
0: I'm talking about the honey trap.
1: The honey trap.
0: You know what the honey trap is?
1: I do, but expound.
0: Yes. So the honey trap, for those who don't know, is where you as a woman have got doubts about your man's loyalty.
1: Mm-hmm.
0: And you decide to send your friend or your colleague, whatever, acquaintance, or you hire someone to try and see if she seduced your man.
1: Mm-hmm.
0: Ataingia box na atafanya yo maneno.
1: Yeah. Younger people call that the loyalty test.
0: The loyalty test for the younger people. Uh-huh. Yeah. Sawa sawa. So apparently 80% of men
1: will fail
0: the honey trap.
1: 100%.
0: Whomst am I? I'm just asking. Mimi ni nani, sembuse mimi. 80%. You know, I don't understand why you have to come and try and... It's like you have this Rottweiler and then you dangle steak in front of it and you expect it not to eat.
1: I think it's a little bit like if you want to know if someone can change a tire, you would puncture a perfectly good tire.
0: Yes.
1: Doesn't make sense to me.
0: Has no...
1: It doesn't make sense. What are you doing?
0: What is the logic?
1: Yeah.
0: There's also cases of a lot of... according to these scientific manenos, they're saying a lot of the times, people in power...
1: Okay.
0: ...tend to fall for honey traps. So your politicians, your CEOs, your whatever, they tend to fall for honey traps.
1: Yeah.
0: Because a lot of the times, the women who date them or are around them are there for a purpose and a very specific purpose.
1: Man, espionage is built on honey traps.
0: Yes.
1: Yes.
0: The MI6 used to do that a lot.
1: Even like the Russians used to do it. Everybody used to do it. Just send female spies out to collect sensitive government information.
0: And I don't know what's wrong with us men. Tukisha guzwa guzwa kidogo, tumekapo kwa kitanda, tumeguzwa guzwa, we start spilling out country secrets.
1: This is why I don't understand. If the biggest weakness of men is women, how in the hell did we allow men to run the world? That seems like an operating system flaw that nobody should have been tolerating.
0: No, but that's good.
1: Why?
0: In fact, let me tell you, it's good when you have a man who has obvious weaknesses running a country.
1: Really?
0: Yes, because then you know you can control them.
1: Mm-hmm.
0: There's some level of power you have over them that can allow them to be decent. If a person is fully incorruptible, I'm telling you that blade cuts two ways.
1: So you're saying we should have a slightly corruptible leader?
0: You need to. Cannot be all fully, straight and narrow, fully.
1: I'm just saying, world over, people might disagree with you.
0: No, I'm telling you. Mm-hmm. If someone, that sword cuts, that's why when you say the law is a double-edged sword.
1: Yes.
0: It cuts both ways.
1: Mm.
0: Fully straight people.
1: Mm.

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0: with Mosso. That's a Buju. Eh? Did you ever get told a Buju, Buju, Buju, Buju?
1: No.
0: You've never been told those things.
1: No. That's how you earn yourself a headbutt. What's that?
0: No, you did too. Yeah, no. Those are cute things that, what do you call this? Customers. Not customers. Guy, where am I saying customers? That's how much I'm thinking of Biashara.
1: What money are you looking for? Yeah. You said customers. Uh-huh.
0: No, those things that, you know, couples do, those cute things like a
1: No, that's motorboating. That's not cute. That's different. So,
0: No, thank you. You lose teeth.
1: What are you saying?
0: Sour. Me, the one thing that I hate being called, and I ask anyone to stop calling me that word whenever we meet, if we know each other, sana it's with people that I'm close to. I really hate being called darling.
1: Darling?
0: Yeah. Like, I...
1: Really?
0: Yeah.
1: Me, it's dear.
0: It's dear. Eh?
1: Dear ni awatua. You know, salespeople. Mm-hmm. If you'd buy on Instagram shops, yes, they always say, "Hi, dear." I hate that thing. Oh, my God.
0: Mimi mzinite darling. Where? Utapigwa.
1: Dear na darling. Banned on this show now.
0: All the D's.
1: Not all.
0: Yeah, exactly. Mm-hmm. In the next hour, you get a chance to be the smartest in the room on our happy hour trivia. Of course, we'll let you in on what is going to qualify you to become the smartest in the room.
1: Indeedy.
0: So, but first the news coming up in just a bit.
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7: President William Ruto will next Monday launch 3 programs aimed at empowering Kenya's informal workforce. The initiatives include Fundi Lokta, NSSF Haba Haba, and NITA's Recognition of Prior Learning Program. Coordinated under NYOTA project, the interventions will seek to help artisans access formal certification, social security, and wider markets. The Fundi Lokta will connect customers with verified skilled workers. The Ministry of Education has directed University Fund and Higher Education Loans Board to extend the application period for all eligible applicants to September 21st, 2026. The previous application window, which elapsed on August 31st, had a total of 789,400 applicants, and the ministry has noted that some eligible students and trainees may have not met the initial deadline on account of various causes. Homa Bay Town is set to benefit from improved infrastructures. The county government rollouts a program to enhance lighting in urban centers. Governor Gladys Wanga said the installation of streetlights, advertising light boxes, and higher mast lights will improve security and stimulate economic activity. She noted that better lighting will enable businesses to operate longer hours while creating safer neighborhoods for residents and visitors.
8: Please prioritize the beaches, and I know that you said you will do 10 to 15 lights for every beach. And I think that is going to make the beaches very, very bright. Of course, not leaving behind our markets and our other areas.
7: The Kenya Medical Association says recurring strikes by health workers point to systematic governance failure. The association cites delayed implementation of negotiated agreements, inconsistent engagement with the healthcare workers, weak dispute resolution mechanisms as factors fueling industrial unrest. The association is urging national and county governments to strengthen labor relations, ensure agreements are implemented on time, and resolve disputes before they escalate. The World Meteorological Organization says there's a nearly 100% chance of the El Nino rains persisting through February next year. The organization says the weather phenomenon is expected to strengthen very strong levels before peaking towards the end of this year, with impacts expanding to 2027. The agency has warned of increased risk of drought, floods, and other extreme weather events globally.
9: This is the first time that we expressed such a degree of certainty. It may be stronger than anything since our monitoring began.
7: 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I'm Tony Ngala.
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10: There he's into the area and scores!
11: The Premier League set a new transfer record spending as the window closed with several exciting deals. More than half of the top-flight clubs broke their transfer records in a summer window featuring four of the most expensive ever signings. The window pushed summer spending significantly beyond last season's record of £3.14 billion, with confirmed figures exceeding £3.3 billion. Liverpool spent £123 million on PSG winger Bradley Barcola, while City paid Chelsea £125 million for Enzo Fernandez, equaling Alexander Isak's record switched to Liverpool from Newcastle last summer. The LA Clippers have been fined $30 million by the NBA for violating salary rules in order to funnel millions of dollars to star player Kawhi Leonard. The fine, which is the largest in the league's history, comes after the NBA report said Leonard successfully pressured the Clippers into obtaining off-court income opportunities. The Clippers will also have to forfeit five first-round draft picks between 2029 and 2033, while owner Steve Ballmer has been suspended from all league and team activities for 12 months. That's your sports on Classic 105. I'm Mark Gitao.
5: 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Mike and Brenda. We've got more of your favorite hits, the latest stories, and the most fun you can have in traffic on Classic 105.
1: Okay, so the moment of the day has come. 5 p.m. means your happy hour trivia is almost on its way. Remember, the theme for the week, which we're going to close tomorrow, is all about identifying billionaires. New one on deck today, so let's see who the smartest in the room is in just a couple of moments. Lakini, in the spirit of TBT, we continue with some TKZ's Fiasco up next here on Mike and Brenda.

0: hooking up?
1: Right now is 8 months.
0: Hey, that's a long time. That's beyond six. You know, the first 6 months, as Chris Rock used to say, you always send a representative. You send somebody else, somebody that is on your best behavior. Then after 6 months, once you've hooked that person, you tend to slack off a bit and you become more so yourself.
1: Oh.
0: So once you cross 6 months, it means that there's something there.
1: Yes.
0: Yeah, there's some substance to your relationship.
1: Yeah, so that's it, actually.
0: Well, good for you. I'm happy for you.
1: Thank you.
0: All right. Lady in Red is coming up for Makela tonight, huh?
1: Thank you so much. I really appreciate it.
0: All right. You have a good night, huh?
1: You too, my brother. Thank you.
0: The thing is, Victor said he thinks he is in love, and you can say that after 8 months. I believe so. In fact, he can even say that he loves her very much because he has spent 8 months with her and he knows her proclivities. And they do deserve a rhyme. Victor and Makela sitting on a tree, KISSING. Mario Winans will be coming up in a few minutes as we get into this tune. Tomorrow, and I'm playing for Victor to go to Makela tonight is this one with Chris DeBarge, Lady in Red, right here in the Classic Love Show with Dr. Love.

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0: That is Mario Winans with I Don't Want to Know, right here, Classic 105. This is Dr. Love. Thank you so much for being part of the show tonight. I do have a call waiting at the moment. Let's take a listen to this one. Yes, hello. How are you tonight?
1: I'm fine, thank you. How are you?
0: I'm doing very well. What may I do for you tonight, Dennis?
1: Okay, first of all, how was your day, Doctor?
0: My day was not so bad. How was your day?
1: My day was well. I think we spoke last on Monday.
0: Either Monday or Tuesday.
1: Yeah, but I hope you've been doing well.
0: I'm doing perfectly well. Thank you for asking.
1: Okay, you're welcome. I'm also well, and I think on that day, actually, we were on with the assessments, and right now we're done, so it's all about marking.
0: Okay.
1: Yeah, now, I have two requests, sir.
0: You do that.
1: One, there's this song by Notch. You have that, it goes like nothing, no go so, or something of that kind.
0: No go so. By
1: that one, Notch.
0: Who? Okay, I'm not sure who. I know the song. I'm not sure about the the artist. Actually, I have it for you. It is. It's
1: okay.
0: Spelled. Now I have it. It's Notch. N O R C H.
1: Maybe I got it wrong with the spelling.
0: I do have it for you, though.
1: Okay, you play that. Then there is this one by, why am I forgetting the name? Whitney Houston, Excel, or Shoop, is it Shoop Shoop or Show Show? I don't know how that is read.
0: There's Excel, and I think there's also that one. They're two different songs.
1: They're two different. Now do the Shoop. Now, is the P silent? I'm not so sure, but do that. The Show Show or the Shoop Shoop, that one.
0: Okay, I'll do that for you as well.
1: Yeah, you play the two. And for you,
0: yes.
1: Since you like being lazy on a weekend, McFerrin, don't worry.
0: Okay, it's coming up as well.
1: Yeah.
0: Is it Don't Worry, Be Happy?
1: Yeah, that one. Don't worry, be happy. That's
0: all right.
1: Okay, I wanted to, I lost it. I wanted to have you the one, the lazy song by
0: Bruno Mars.
1: You know it.
0: Yeah.
1: And that one. But now you do the Don't Worry. This will go to our friend. They know he's my namesake, apparently.
0: Yeah, Deno has issues with his vocal cords, and he's going through a second round of surgery, I think, in the next couple of weeks or so.
1: Oh, wow, we wish him all the very best, and we hope everything will be resolved.
0: Our thoughts are with him.
1: Absolutely. So you play that to go to him, then the two.
0: Okay.
1: Okay.
0: All right, Dennis. Thank you so much. Huh?
1: You're welcome, Doctor. You have a good night, and you take care.
0: You take care of the assessments, and good luck in everything else as far as school goes.
1: Thank you so much.
0: The late, great Whitney Houston will be coming up with Shoop in a few minutes as we push on towards 11 p.m. And our play for Dennis is this one. It is actually Notch. I even got it wrong as well. It is N-O-T-C-H, Notch, like the notch you would put on a piece of wood. It is Notch with not no go so playing right in the Classic Love Show with Dr.

Not no go so with that notch right here, Classic 105. This is Dr. Love. Thank you so much for being part of the show tonight. Alan Walker and company will be coming up with On The Way in a few minutes as we head on towards 11 p.m. and are playing the second part of Dennis's request. This one is by the Lakers, Whitney Houston with Shoop. The P is not silent. It is playing right in the Classic Love show.

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Now that's love. 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

0: Guru Jashay with that Nima Gospel Choir Radio Classic 105. A bit of gospel to keep us honest tonight. This is Dr. Love. Thank you so much for being part of my company tonight. I do have a call waiting at the moment. Let's take a listen to this one. Hello. Your name, please?
1: Oh, Felix. Sorry, Felix.
0: Felix, how are you?
1: I'm so good, Doctor. How are you? How have you been? How was your day today?
0: My day was fine. Thank you for asking. How was your day?
1: My day was fantastic, actually.
0: Oh, good for you.
1: Yeah, it was kind of busy, but I love it the busy way. Yeah.
0: As long as you're working and making some dough, I think you're fine.
1: Yeah, man. Now you chew me, man. I have to make some moolah, bruh.
0: All right, Felix, what's your pleasure tonight?
1: Pleasure today, you know, just requesting for a song, actually.
0: You do that.
1: Yeah, I don't know if you have these from Air Supply.
0: I do have Air Supply.
1: Making Love Out of Nothing, I think, that is a song.
0: Air Supply, I think I have just one.
1: From Air Supply.
0: Yeah, All Out of Love.
1: All Out of Love.
0: Yes.
1: I think that will do, but why do you have only one song from the Air Supply?
0: Well, it's a library that I didn't set up, but I can add something later if I fancy that.
1: Okay, because those guys, they are moving me, those notes, I don't know.
0: I think the band that I want to introduce are Tears for Fears.
1: What?
0: Tears for Fears, Everybody Wants to Rule the World.
1: Oh, okay.
0: And Shout, two of their greatest hits. Actually, three or four of Tears for Fears songs.
1: Okay, wow. So, is it a new band or something?
0: Tears for Fears is from the 80s, but their songs are very iconic. If I play the song, you will know exactly. You've heard it before, put it that way.
1: Or maybe I've heard them, but I don't know the name.
0: Exactly.
1: Yes, yeah, sure, because I know I've heard a lot of soul music. And actually today I wanted to request two songs, one for me.
0: Okay.
1: And probably one for the classic one.
0: Certainly.
1: That is the Dr. Love, whatever it's called, the Dr. Love channel or Kipindi, yeah.
0: I'm sorry, Kipindi?
1: Kipindi.
0: Okay, but the artist is Dr. Love, you say?
1: The Dr. Love Show, sorry.
0: are you talking about the theme to the classic love show?
1: Yeah, the classic love show, yes.
0: It's by Donnell Jones, right?
1: I'm so sorry. So I wanted to request a song, eh?
0: Yeah.
1: I don't want the guys to get emotional or stuff like that, but I want them to get the melodies in this and the artistry in this music.
0: Yes.
1: So it is from Queenie. Do you have this song Mama by it's called Bohemian Rhapsody by the Queen.
0: Yeah, I do have that one.
1: Yeah, the Bohemian Rhapsody.
0: Bohemian Rhapsody.
1: Bavarian.
0: It's Bohemian Rhapsody.
1: Yeah, if you could play that for the classic love show, maybe I've never heard maybe you play that, but I would want you to play that for the classic love show fans.
0: So I'm going to play some Queen now with Bohemian Rhapsody as well as Air Supply with All Out of Love.
1: Yes, All Out of Love.
0: All right, Felix, they're coming up for you.
1: Thank you so much, Doctor.
0: All right. Have a good night, Felix.
1: You too, man. Have a good one.
0: Air Supply will be coming up in a few minutes as we get ready to cross beyond 11 p.m. Right now, playing on behalf of Felix today to go to everyone out there, something that I haven't played here for quite a while. Actually, I've never really played a Queen. It is Bohemian Rhapsody, playing right here at the Classic Love Show with Dr. Love.

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0: That is a latch with Disclosure and Sam Smith playing right in the Classic Love Show. This is Dr. Love on the Classic Love Show. We have officially crossed beyond 11 p.m. I do want to thank you so much for sticking with us tonight. Remember, I do have some lovely, lovely classic love songs playing for you the entire night. And the platform, at least until midnight, is right here for you to express yourself, because we still want to learn something from you. Right now, though, I do have a call waiting. Let's take a listen to this one. Go ahead. What may I do for you tonight?
1: Yes, I just wanted to like give a shout out to like my hubby, my baby, my husband, my love, my everything.
0: You do that. Go ahead.
1: Because I'm in love.
0: Absolutely.
1: Because I just want him to know that he's a very special person, and I appreciate him for who he is and for what he stands for.
0: Absolutely.
1: And for all his values.
0: What's your name?
1: And this is Hope.
0: Hope, okay, go ahead, Hope. I'm sorry I interrupted. Do you finish?
1: Yeah, it's all good. Yeah, so just wanted, yeah. I just wanted you to, like, if you can call him and just tell him that I love him. And I really appreciate him. And I appreciate the kind of the new ventures that he's teaching me in life, things I never knew, you know.
0: Okay.
1: And I extend the shout out to my sister wife too.
0: Okay.
1: Yeah, my sister wife is called Stella, and I love her too. I really appreciate her because she's just someone who, like, she's someone to rock with. And her birthday is coming up this Sunday. And I can't wait to spend time with her since our man is not around.
0: Okay.
1: So, yeah.
0: All
1: right. I'm gonna hold it down with her until Aman gets to us.
0: Well, good for you.
1: Yeah.
0: We sound very, very happy. You actually wanted me to call someone on your behalf?
1: Of course, if you could call our hub for me and just pass my message to him.
0: Okay, now, are you sure he's going to pick up at this time of night?
1: I'm sure he will pick up because he's not in Kenya. He's not here. He's in the States, so definitely it's daytime over there.
0: All right. Now, our system does not usually call abroad. I will try.
1: I'll just tell him to tune in so that he can get the message. Yeah.
0: All right. What's his name?
1: Dishon. Yeah.
0: Dishon with a D.
1: Yeah, with a D.
0: All right. Now, I don't promise you that it's going to go through. Usually, the people that call from abroad use a Kenya number. Then that makes it a lot easier for me to call them. But I will try.
1: If you can't get through to our man, like to my man, perhaps you could reach out to my co-wife, like my sister wife. And extend the birthday wishes to her and extend my love to her.
0: Okay. What is your sister's name?
1: She's called Stella.
0: Stella.
1: Yeah.
0: Thank you so much, Hope.
1: Thank you, Dr. Love. Oh, and she's not like my sister, but she's my sister wife because we both belong to the same man. So I consider her my sister wife. That's why I call her my sister.
0: She's married to the same guy.
1: Yeah, we both belong to the same man. So we have one man, the both of us, and we accept each other the way we are. I know it's a unique concept. Like, not so many people would like to marry it, but it works for us, and we accept each other the way we are, and we're good at it. So we're rocking with it.
0: All right. I will do that for you as soon as I can, huh?
1: Thank you so much, Dr. Love.
0: All right, Hope. Have a good night, and thank you for calling in.
1: Yeah, too.
0: You know, I realized towards the end that her sister is actually her co-wife, and there's nothing wrong with that. I have no objections to anything like that, but it's quite interesting at the end of it all. And if I don't get through today, I will actually try tomorrow night, because it is an interesting conversation to have with Bishan as well as Stella. I will have some Chris Brown coming up in a few minutes as we get into this 11 tomorrow, and I'm playing for hope to go to Bishan as well as Stella is this one with Anita Baker, playing right in the Classic Love Show with Dr. Love.